Ezekiel 25:17. The path of the righteous man is beset on all sides by the iniquities of the selfish and the tyranny of evil men. Blessed is he who in the name of charity and goodwill shepherds the weak through the valley of darkness, for he is truly his brother's keeper and the finder of lost children. And I will strike down upon thee with great vengeance and furious anger those who attempt to poison and destroy my brothers. And you will know my name is the Lord when I lay my vengeance upon thee.

As all you keep waiting so long, you know, see me a superstar, me and I have time to waste with your minions and ting.

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I blow some smoke just to give my lungs a test, 'cause why tiptoe through

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Maybe he won't find out what I know. You were the last good thing about this part of town.

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You know, I carry their DNA. We are representatives of a long line of people. And we cut them around everywhere. It's this long line of people that goes back to the beginning of time. And when we meet, they meet other lines of people. And we say, bring together the lines of men.

0: right, people. I'm gonna write something on the board. Let's spell it.
1: First letter.
2: L. O. G.
0: What's that?
2: Love.
0: What?
2: Love.
0: How many people know any songs about love?
3: Right here. Yeah, I know a lot about
0: that. Tell me some titles. Titles. What's some song?
3: Love.
0: It's a song called Love.
3: Yeah, it's
0: no song called
3: Love. It's by Kirk Franklin.
0: All right, what is it? How it go?
3: It goes love.
0: Go ahead. Okay. Anybody else? Is the only song we know about love?
4: What's going to do it?
0: I can't hear you.
3: I will always love you.
0: What about any movies about love? We know any movies about love?
3: Love.
2: Titanic.
0: Alright.
5: Romeo and Juliet.
0: Did you know that was about love when you saw that on TV? They said it was about love.

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I'll show you motherfuckers a life. None of you motherfuckers getting the fuck up in here.

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You're still young, that's your fault. There's so much you have to know.

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Nothing to eat and nothing to wear, but the carnival, they are bound to be dear. Brother, everybody running to the carnival, I say. Me tell you, everybody running to the carnival, I say. Twisted Marian, she was in love with a policeman. They made me to understand she run him to take a calypsonian. I say, everybody running to the carnival, I say, believe me. Everybody running to the Sweden carnival day. Well, and the young, the great, and the small, everybody running to the carnival. Everybody running to the carnival, I say.

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0: I'm entertaining the people, and I'm also, as Sir Collins, is calling for peace in the carnival and love. Man. And also, all the youth, the young generation of today, I am begging them, and I'm preaching to them, and I'm selling my record, I'm selling clothes, I'm selling cloth to help the young generation of England today. 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They're squeezing everybody, but we're having a great time here.
1: Onde Quadre. 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
2: ondequadre.polito.it.
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Or was I just high in the sounds of the speaker that was coming out the wall? Or was this just another dream? Am I even here at all? I see faces in the crowd and it seems like they're looking through my soul.